years can a mountain exist before it is washed to the sea? Yes, and how many years can some people exist before they're allowed to be free? Yes, and how many times can a man turn his head and pretend that he just doesn't

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And isn't it ironic?

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And I called your name like an addicted to cocaine, cause all the stuff you'd rather blame. And

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Then one night in desperation, the young man breaks away.

my mama, she got a stick and name a cameraman. And we could have some. And he's up there. What's that? Hawaiian noises.